0: 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Bobby McFerrin, Don't Worry, Be Happy.
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0: Only a fool maybe takes things for granted. 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
1: Una de las voces más profundas de la música. 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

0: canciones y buenos recuerdos. 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